0: tell everybody. I'll tell everybody in the city, you my man. Everybody. Yes. Everybody.
1: Yes,
0: and
1: sir.
0: And yo, man, thank y'all for the what's the name, man. Thank y'all for the record, the Sly Green record, man. It's real nice, man.
1: No.
0: And Westside, man, all I got is positive, constructive things to say. Can't nobody say nothing to you about me, about Joe. Do he know y'all putting his name? Them dudes don't know me like you know me, Westside. You can do whatever you want to do with my name. You, Benny, and your man Conrad doing anything y'all want to do with my name, man. You're yes. my man, man.
1: Of course.
0: You're a personal friend of mine. So you ain't got to listen to what nobody else got to say.
1: Yes,
0: you
1: sir.
0: My man, man. Come on, man. Westside, you my man, man.
1: You know I love you, bro.
0: Man. Come on, man.
1: You know I love you, bro.
0: I know that. And look, man, I'm proud of y'all, man. I seen you on BET, man, when y'all done the thing on DMX.
1: Oh, you got to see it?

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There was blistering sun and 10 feet of snow. 16 hours of my radio show. 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

My cohorts was have-nots, like it or not, it's spam for dinner. The radiator banging all winter. Bob Barker pronounced me as the winner in a dream I remember. Send a fella in the blue seat through Force Ones, trudging towards the sun, each one support one until the boys come. Then it's your gun, Tom Brady sign anyone. Freedom reigns supreme, seeing imperfections in the seams of the illusion while perusing. I had noticed was undone. Took up that without will. Me and my man's trying to build. I don't know what you talking about. Seldom is bread. It's always with some other sir. Love is easy game to play till it ain't. No price on yesterday. The freeze frame show the pain. Blank stares scare my sister's kids. It is what it is. Renegade, I never changed. I never even thought to try. Like Jada Kiss, I'm wondering why. Pay rent and die. You call it life, but are you living? If it's love, then won't you give it? After the spin, these gon' pivot. That's a given. Grown man decisions. When your spirit speak, listen. Trust us by design. If it's games, we play in mind. It's in your mind. It plays tricks like a beige pimp. The day spent chatting sounded slick. That's what it was. Father Abraham, as many sons. I ain't ashamed to say I'm one. We turn two to one and one. Like my mother's son. Still lay a do you on the roof like Nino. So I only kick it with real. Like Obi say, time moves quick before you blink. It's back in the day. Don't wait on plays. We make shake like the San Andreas. Our audacity made us, the tenacity saved us. Raised off that you pay us. We was born in sixth place, faces big change.

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0: What's up, Boulder and Denver listeners? My name is Nick, and this is your Radio 1190 Front Range Events Calendar for the week of Monday, August 3rd. 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Chautauqua Park is hosting a Summer Sunflowers hike on Tuesday, August 4th from 5:30 to 7:30 p.m. The hike will be approximately 3 miles. More details at rec.ci.longmont.co.us. 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More details at downtownlongmont.com. Boulder Public Library is hosting a stage and screenwriting workshop with the Colorado Shakespeare Festival's resident dramaturg on Thursday, August 6th. The event is from 5 to 6:30 p.m. and snacks and writing supplies will be provided. 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
1: Take a wrong turn somewhere, call you Sunday, say I'm losing it, I'm running hot on empty, firing off some willful bottom line. Gave it everything I had, I am hazmat, I am radioactive, cost

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1: The fox fled from the brash woodsman and ran to hide in a dim, dark cave. From inside the cave came the voice of the misunderstood monster. It said,
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listening to Radio 1190, home of the hardest rockers and beefiest songs in all of Boulder, Colorado. You think you rock hard? I hate you! We've got the hardest crooners out right now. Nat King Cole, Etta James, Dean Martin. No one's messing with Radio 1190. Eat trash, eat dirt, get out of here. We've also got Frank Sinatra. Hold your pacemakers, old people. We're the only station playing Sammy Davis Jr., Bing Crosby, and for the bad boys, Bobby Darin. 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

my tongue across. Like a moth, it's at nighttime, we come alive, passenger side. Samir and the working girls. They ain't sure the spin of the world. We keep the sickos at bay.

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1: 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The name Looks Like New comes from a French-Agarian poet, Peter Maurin, who coined the phrase, a philosophy so old that it looks like new. 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

open fire burns cold. 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Good men, each worthy of blue plaques, wield a blunted pickaxe and pole tax. Some live by steel and some steal a living. 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What is the grafter's prize, War Jackie? 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
1: Suddenly, the fox died of a brain aneurysm. The misunderstood monster, not knowing what to do, brought the fox's body to his greatest enemy, the cunning woodsman.
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led by the funk, so they die by the funk. Stretched out on the ground, opened up like some oak tag. With the class, it's no use in life for 10th grade math. None. Ain't no value in X, that's where I sign when they deposit the check. Enough for a cold 40 on the steps, catch my breath. It's love to the homies that's left. Love to the homies who left. Waves don't die, they exist in your heart and your mind. The man made money and time to distract you from the fact it's you and I. Found the love I needed aside, true and tried. Smile when your pockets is dry. Cry when you live in life with effervescence. I stay present when times is unpleasant. Told you count on my love, you know that. Holding heat don't make you a thug. I went against the grain and showed love like a gangster. Fearless, careless, head is, see he equal. Positive energy, I mean just speaking kinetically. Cross oceans, have emotions, forwards ever, you know that. Throwback, T-Mac, I put the team on my back. Against all odds, against all odds. Told mom I need that big gold chain. Her silence told me not to rate things. Told bro I need that big gold chain. Then looked me in my eyes and said, bro, I feel the same.

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I'm in the Beatles, and I love Radio 1190. I'm John Lennon. Yeah, well, you know, we were working on the Beatles project, Abbey Road, and we all listened to Radio 1190, and that really inspired us, you know, while we were working on Abbey Road. 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
1: Hey, this is Enrico from Undertakers, Italy. 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
1: 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I can't believe it. Do you believe it? I don't know. I never heard it. Well, I never heard it.

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2: It's been chilly, isn't it? Proper chilly, like. Can't wait to be summer. Oh, it's proper cold. I can just feel. I'm hyping in here.

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to the test. Know what I'm saying? 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
1: Thank you. Thank you. Far too kind. Thank you. Thank you. Thank you. All right. All right, you can all right, calm down. All right, calm down. Calm down. All right, shut up. Shut up. Thank you. 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
2: No, you don't. You don't. You don't. No, no. That's fine. I didn't actually want you to anyway. No, no, no. That's fine. That's fine. That's fine. That's fine. That's fine. No, no. I really, I didn't even think that you wanted to. Like, I didn't want you to. I actually don't want you to do that. So, like, yeah, no, that's fine. Fine. Fine. Don't do it. Don't do it. No, seriously, don't do it.
1: Oh, you said you did want to do it. Oh, sorry. Sorry. Yeah. Yeah. Thank you. Thank you. Yeah. Thanks.

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Tame Impala is actually two guys named Kevin. 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
1: Welcome to Turnstiles from Radio Rethink. I'm Joel Davis. We have a lot of music to get to this hour, including tracks from Kesha Brown, Prince Paul, The Feelies, Serge Gainsbourg, and the Nairobi Sisters. We begin down here on the ground with Grant Green on Turnstiles.

Paul, Paul, it's Chuck. The best time for you to come check me would be Saturday at the station. That'd be a good time, because I get paid on 7. All right, I can give you half of what's owed, and then give you the other half the following week. All right, my cell phone, 516-518-816. All right, peace.

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0: but then you don't. 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Spend time in the studio, looks all your dough. You feeling low? Take any deal they throw. Don't recoup that advance, then it's them you owe. Without a hot song.

from a compilation called Soulside's Greatest Bumps. That's some early DJ Shadow, a track called Hardcore. Prince Paul featuring Chub Rock, Wordsworth, and MF Doom prior to that. With Chub Rock, can you please pay Paul the $2,200 you owe him? People, places, and things. Kesha Brown and Grant Green were also in that set of music here on Turnstiles. Let's get into some crazy rhythms now from the Feelies.

change the world, or at least change the way me and my sister hit the coffin every tick just to see what happened. The time has really flown by, I guess, and it's hard to think of the way it might have been or remember where specifically the words and all the rest of it. I was down, more than I'll ever be, probably. That has more to do with it altogether. Like the orange trees in the backyard, and it's Easter, and it just won't end. And Phil, he's off on his board somewhere, and I'm just sitting here getting more and more lost with everything. That was the thing about it. It's not as if a cousin had promised something and taken it away. It was like nobody could share my so-called dreams, which really meant none of it was happening. And that reach around midnight left me with just about that, nothing. There's not anything particular about it either, and I think that the whole thing gets vaguer every second. But I am too, and there's nothing wrong with that. It's even funny when I stop to realize it.

Black Moth, Super Rainbow, giving us the Sticky off Eating Us. Rounding out that set of music on Turnstiles, we also heard Drop 19's Kick the Tragedy and the Feelies with the title track to their excellent album, Crazy Rhythms. We've got a crazy amount of music still to come in this hour of Turnstiles, continuing in just 60 seconds with Serge Gainsbourg.

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1: It's Turnstiles, bringing you a daily mix of diverse music. 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We look forward to meeting you. Here's Serge Gainsbourg on Turnstiles.

Beastie Boys and Namaste. Wrapping up a set of music on Turnstiles that started with Requiem Pour Un Con from Serge Gainsbourg. And we also heard Galactic Funk, taken from Songs of a Dead Dreamer. That's the debut album of DJ Spooky. It came out a long time ago and is still a very good record. We've still got some very good music ahead. Here's a great one from a great one, Harry Belafonte on Turnstiles.

Now cover up with the dirt. Hey, that one here, your foot sticking out, cover up.

0: The Nairobi Sisters taking us to the Promised Land off of 45 from Flames Records, and finishing this hour of music on Turnstiles, we also heard Harry Belafonte singing about the Zombie Jamboree. You've been listening to Turnstiles, a wide-ranging soundtrack for your life. If you want to learn more about the show or dig through the playlist, go to RadioRethink.com and look for show number 69. This is Turnstiles from Radio Rethink. I'm Joel Davis. Thanks for tuning in.
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Well, they blew up the Chicken Man in Phil last night. And they blew up his house too. Down on the boardwalk, getting ready for a fight. We'll see what them racket boys can do. Now there's

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1: 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My name is Iris. I'm general manager here at Radio 1190. And if you're into what you've been hearing, it's brought to you every single day by about 150 CU Boulder student volunteers. 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

what's going on? You are tuned in to Elsewhere Radio, where we got all rhythm, no algorithm. And if you're ready to take flight into the great unknown, I've got something new just for you. So strap in and stay tuned for the best in surreal blues from Aja Monet.

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It's Monday, August 10th. I'm Juliana Krigsman, and I'll be your host and producer for this morning's show. Thanks for tuning in to our special abbreviated summer edition of our audio magazine. Today, you'll listen to today's episode of the Yale Climate Connections with Dr. Anthony Leiserwitz as he talks about the link between Iowa corn and the dead zone. Next, you'll hear this week's concert calendar with Isabel Phillips, but first, the news. This morning, an earthquake hit western Colombia, killing 18 people. Social media videos show buildings collapsing as the quake registered at a 7.4 magnitude. 20 buildings have collapsed in Cali, Colombia's third largest city, leaving people trapped inside. The earthquake comes weeks after Venezuela was struck by tremors of 7.5 magnitude, killing 6,000 people. President Trump is installing White House Staff Secretary Will Scharf as the White House counsel. Mr. Scharf, a conservative lawyer, has embraced some of Trump's most extreme agendas. However, according to reporting by the New York Times, he has spoken up when he believes Trump's actions will endanger the presidency. Scharf worked on Trump's personal legal team during his 4 years out of office, during which Trump faced multiple criminal and civil cases. Today, the Trump administration moved to require companies to notify the Food and Drug Administration when new ingredients are added to their products. For decades, companies have been able to add new ingredients without notifying the FDA because of a designation known as GRAS, or generally recognized as safe. Under the proposed rule, companies must show data demonstrating that the ingredients in their products are safe. That's all for today's headlines, and I'll be back with the audio magazine after this quick music break. Stay with us.

0: 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I'm Juliana Krigsman. Up next is your climate news with today's episode of the Yale Climate Connections with Dr. Anthony Leiserwitz. Today, he'll be talking about the link between Iowa corn and the dead zones. Here are today's climate connections.
1: I'm Dr. Anthony Leiserwitz, and this is Climate Connections. Cornfields in Iowa may be far away from oyster reefs in the Gulf of Mexico, but they're connected by the Mississippi River and the pollution it carries. On farms across the vast watershed, fertilizer runs off of fields into waterways that feed the Gulf. Nitrogen from that fertilizer builds up in the water and causes algal blooms that deplete the oxygen available for oysters, fish, and other species.
2: The Gulf is known to have dead zones because the dissolved oxygen levels are so low.
1: Maya Trotz at the University of South Florida says the problem is increasingly urgent in the Gulf and elsewhere as climate change causes more extreme rain.
2: You have a lot of fertilizer runoff getting into your water bodies.
1: So she and other researchers formed a group called Blue Gap to educate people about the problem and ways to solve it. For example, by fine-tuning when and how they apply fertilizer, farmers can give plants what they need without excess. And planting trees and grasses between fields and waterways can help reduce erosion and filter runoff. That can improve water quality both locally and hundreds of miles downstream.
2: The problem is big, but the problem is solvable.
1: Climate Connections is produced by the Yale Center for Environmental Communication. 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
0: That was today's edition of the Yale Climate Connections with Dr. Anthony Leiserwitz. And here's Isabel with this week's Radio 1190 concert calendar.
3: 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On Tuesday, August 11th, and Wednesday, August 12th, jazz funk legend Herbie Hancock performs two nights at the Chautauqua Auditorium in Boulder. 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On Friday, August 15th, LCD Sound System performs at Red Rocks Amphitheater in Morrison. 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That's a wrap on this week's concert calendar. Interested in winning free concert tickets? 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
0: 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I'm Juliana Krigsman, your host and producer for today's show. 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

0: It's a beautiful day in this neighborhood, a beautiful day for a neighbor. Would you be mine? Could you be mine? It's a neighborly day in this beauty wood, a neighborly day for a beauty. Would you be mine? Could you be mine? I have always wanted to have a neighbor just like you. I've always wanted to live in a neighborhood with you. So let's make the most of this beautiful day. Since we're together, we might as well say, would you be mine? Could you be mine? Won't you be my neighbor? Won't you please? Won't you please? Please won't you be my neighbor?
1: 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This is Cold Cuts Deep Cuts, a show passionate about music that takes listeners on an eclectic journey through eras and genres while exploring both the music and the artists who created it. I'm DJ Cold Cuts, welcoming you to this beautiful day here at CU Boulder, and kicking off today's show, we have some Steely Dan.

That was Do It Again by Steely Dan, which was a 1972 single from their first album, Can't Buy a Thrill. Features an electric sitar solo by Denny Diaz, and Donald Fagen sang on the album version, but David Palmer handled the vocals during live performances. Up next, we have a band from London, England that formed in 1979.

Those were One Thing Leads to Another and Saved by Zero by The Fix, both of which were top 20 hits on Billboard. They're from the band's second album, Reach the Beach, and the band formed in 1979 and are still active today. And they were originally called The Fix with one X, but the record label made them add another X because the name

That was Into the Groove by Madonna, which featured in the 1985 film Desperately Seeking Susan. It was inspired by the dance floor and Madonna's attraction to a Puerto Rican man. It addresses or it uses a sexual innuendo to create an invitation to dance. Up next, we have a supergroup that formed in London in 1973.

0: That was Feel Like Making Love by Bad Company, which comes from their second album, Straight Shooter. It was the 78th best hard rock song of all time, ranked by VH1. Up next, we have a disco and funk band, but first, here is a quick station message.
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That was Shake, Shake, Shake, Shake Your Booty by Casey and the Sunshine Band, which was released in 1976 on their album Part 3. It became their third number one hit on Billboard. It also caused some controversy because its lyrics were interpreted as having sexual connotations, but according to Casey, the song had a much deeper meaning, where during performances, he would see nearly everyone in the crowd having a good time except for a few people, so this song was intended to encourage them to join in. Up next, we have a synth pop duo from the UK.

That was Goodbye 70s by Yazoo, which was released in 1982 on their first album, Upstairs at Eric's. It went number 2 in the UK and number 92 in the US on Billboard. Up next, we have a Scottish band that formed in London in 1983.

Those were Small Town Boy and Why by the Bronski Beat, which were both released in 1984 on their first album, The Age of Consent. Small Town Boy reached the top three in Austria, Switzerland, West Germany, and the UK, and the band's members were openly gay, and their songs reflected their experiences and had political commentary on gay issues. Up next, we are switching it up. We have a Cold Cuts, Deep Cuts favorite.

board

Nothing's big in Texas.

That was Court Organ Blues by Daniel Johnston from his 1983 album Yip Jump Music, which he self-released after recording it entirely on a court organ in his brother's garage in Texas. He had built a local following by handing out tapes while working at McDonald's, and his cult status grew significantly after Kurt Cobain of Nirvana wore a t-shirt featuring Johnston's artwork from his Hi, How Are You album. Up next, we have Pink Floyd.

That was Remember a Day, which was written and sung by the band's keyboardist, Richard Wright. It appears on their second album, A Saucer Full of Secrets, after Syd Barrett's departure, though he did help with production on it before he officially went his own way. Pink Floyd performed the song only once in 1968. David Gilmour later performed it in 2008 as a tribute to Wright, who had recently died of cancer. Up next, we have Nirvana.

0: That was Breed by Nirvana, performed live at the Paramount in Seattle, Washington on Halloween in 1991. The concert was released on vinyl for the first time in April 2019, which I just recently got, so I had to play a cut off of that. Now we'll close out today's show after a couple more quick station messages.
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That was Big Empty by the Stone Temple Pilots, which first appeared on the soundtrack to the 1994 film The Crow. It was later included on the band's second album, Purple, that same year, and it reached number 3 on Billboard's mainstream rock tracks chart and number 7 on its modern rock tracks chart. It also won the MTV Movie Award for Best Song from a Movie in 1995. 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Thank you for listening and for your support. I'll see you same place, same time next week, every Monday at noon. And remember, I like you just the way you are.

It's you I like. It's not the things you wear. It's not the way you do your hair. But it's you I like. The way you are right now. The way down deep inside you. Not the things that hide you. Not your toys. They're just beside you. But it's you I like. Every part of you. Your skin, your eyes, your feelings, whether old or new. I hope that you'll remember, even when you're feeling blue, that it's you I like, it's you yourself, it's you. It's you, I.

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1: Snowfall, waiting for the bus, I got my coat on. 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I wish you could collect me like a phone call. No spot, we cracked the finet cause it was too hot. Headphones playing storms at the stops in Texas. You stop texting my phone, okay, I get the message. Breathe out, that silence hit my gut and all my teeth out. I cry in both my hands, I can't write it down. I turn the memory into a freestyle. Both lips right into my neck until I bleed out. You vicious baby, you vivid diamonds. No time to save it, not a day behind me. Daydreams on the shelf, I let fate design it. I could use some help, but it's long gone. I stay by myself.

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They show me love, they show me love.

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Because if we die, we still gonna be some dead.

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Now, come on, let's rock. Yeah, oh boy, look, that's some good singing right there.

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1: From deep in the trees, the fox heard the chopping of the normal woodsman's axe. 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
0: 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Hold on. 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

obtain so I could give more. Most dangerous and there was nothing to live for. For that fatty back ready to let the six pour. Was on nothing long enough, need a big score. The home of me dreaming had me constantly scheming. Barely peace and barely a beast, on like a demon. Singing tough upbringing, swore it was the hardest. A lot of years starving before I was an artist. We're bringing tomorrow with sorrow plus the hurt. We're finally eating, reaping, it's just dessert. It's just to trust my work from dust to dirt. Committed rhymes, if you give it time, much is learned. Firm dance, but earn strength with a young star. Bohem's the grim school, hence the gun talk. Drought made it a cesspool, with the hail is stale. Need a fresh jewel, throw the crime, not more, but now less cruel. I track the street, where active eat the rest drool. I speak brass tacks, till my last axe. My gift might be missed if mixed with trash raps. The nice old sliced loaf, you ain't breaking bread. Some hate, wait, or beg, we take a stead. Mommy told me be a good boy. Need you alive, please survive, you my hood joy. Pops told me stay strapped, son. Need a shoddy, be a body, you catch one. Always been conflicted. Always been conflicted. Always been conflicted. Always been conflicted. Where you from? During what years? You from the slum where you was upstairs? What you seen, what you been through? Where your team, what your men do? And over your head, who gon' defend you? Who gon' defend you? Demonstrative, did you pop where the monsters live? Your people pay for your mistakes, hope they comp you wins. From honor, I don't speak, drama I don't know about. I hold a pen and go in on how I was going out. Now bless the vine, one live good, the rest of mine. Fly rewards from my recorders, don't stress to shine. Wrote the screenplay, direct and set design. They writing deadlines, I ain't pressed for time. That haste makes waste, you saunter and slip. But I find when farming the script, must ponder a bit. Mommy told me be a good boy. Need you alive, please survive, you my hood joy. Pops told me stay strapped, son. Need a shoddy, be a body, or catch one. Always been conflicted.

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1: 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From deep in the trees, the fox heard.
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5: 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My name is DJ Big Al. I'm back in the booth after an absence or two due to unforeseen circumstances that kept happening to me on Mondays of all days of the week. But hey, my favorite day of the week is now even better, having been away from the microphone for a little bit and off the airwaves. Anyway, DJ Big Al is your guide this evening through the vast network of every possible combination of note and lyric that we like to call the Infinite Library, for which the show gets its name, the Infinite Library Card, on Radio 1190 from 5 to 7 p.m. for now, until we get the fall semester schedule going. And it will be my first semester back in school, the same school that I went to before. Well, it's the same degree program as before as well. So I'll get right back into it where I left off. And it will eventually overlap, I think, with my Radio 1190 pursuits, because it is in some way related to music, as it just so happens. But more to come on that later. This month of August, I guess we're today, the second Monday of August, the 10th, 2026, at 3 minutes after the hour, we find ourselves in the world music section of the Infinite Library. For the next couple hours, we are hopping around all over mostly continental Africa with a little bit of Europe in there, because Europe has a lot of recording studios that are accessible to African musicians and artists. So a lot of collaborations and musical, cultural cross-pollination ensue, but we won't even get to most of that for this first hour. So until then, we will listen to some Ghanaian high life, which is a genre featuring two-finger plucking on the guitar and jazzy horns with a bit of Latin cumbia and a little bit of disco influences. We will then turn to the desert of Mali for some desert blues and some dabke, modernized dabke, which is a traditional Sunni, I think, Islam musical tradition that a Syrian artist now living in Iraqi Kurdistan by the name of Omar Suleiman will bring us a banger for the third song in this set. Starting off all the way back in 1982, before jumping up to 2017 and 2024, we have Giedouble Ambole from his self-titled 1982 album, a song named after the very genre that it is. It's High Life by Giedouble Ambole on the Infinite Library Card on Radio 1190.

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That's Rahat Al-Chant Yameh by Syrian Doc Bay wizard Omar Suleiman from his 2024 album Erbil. Now, you may remember, if you are an indie music enjoyer, the new Gorillaz album, you know, the Damon Albarn with the cartoons band Clint Eastwood. He featured on a track off the new record, Damascus. So, he's got so many bangers. There is an album produced by Deep House legend Fortet, and a lot of underground mixtapes from before he got into a professional studio. Cool stuff. He shreds the rompler. I'm trying to figure out what the heck instrument that Omar is playing there. According to some internet forums, a rompler is what he uses, which is a... It's not like a sampler or like a MIDI player, but...

that it's not recorded audio, but it is a sampler based on prefabricated sounds in terms of ROM. I don't know. I'm consider myself certified in music technology, and even I need to look up what the heck a rompler is a little bit more, because those synths go crazy. All right, before that, we listened to Bamako, named after the Malian city where this band originated, that being Songhoi Blues, from their second album, Resistance, came out in 2017. However, I should say that they and other Malian artists that we will get to later were forced to flee Bamako during the early stages of the Mali War, which began in around 2012 and I think remains active to this day. But Mali has a bright, vibrant, and deep music scene with a variety of neighborhoods represented in the old world music section of the Infinite Library, and that song being by a desert blues band, but more on the, like, high life, honestly, genre, rather than rock and roll, psych rock. But we will listen to some more traditional Malian desert blues later on in the show. We started off with High Life, named after the music genre, by Guédoublé Ambolé, from his 1982 self-titled record, and he's from Ghana. And I don't know if you caught that in the lyrics, but he does a pretty good job of explaining the four neighborhoods, maybe, or genres or ingredients that comprise high life as a Ghanaian genre, those being disco, reggae, calypso, and funk music. And those are exactly the ingredients that bring us to the next song, which came out originally in 1994 on a self-recorded and released cassette tape in Toronto, Ontario, by Ghanaian highlife musician Atta Kak. But it only sold like 3 copies out of 50 that were made in 1994, until all the way later in 2015, when it was discovered and re-released by one of those record labels that does that kind of thing, and then boom, his music's merits stood the test of time, and he went viral, more or less. Now, if you were a Radio 1190 listener back in somewhere between 2015 and 17, you will remember that this song was very popular amongst the core group, the clique of undergrad student managers and associated friends, one of whom, although not associated with the radio, was in classes with some of the radio folk, and he was indeed Ghanaian and recognized that this song was in Twi, T-W-I, one of many languages spoken in Ghana. So, we have Oba Sima up next by Atta Kak, followed by a Ethiopian nun with some very calming piano music, and Les Filles de Iligadad with some tender folk music out of the Tuareg people, often associated with Mali, but they are from Iligadad, Niger. All right. I think Oba Sima probably, maybe, according to some internet sources, means pretty woman. And listening to the song, I can see how that refrain makes sense. And having listened to this song now for almost 10 years, it puts a lot of that into place, recontextualizing it retroactively, solidly where it belongs. Okay, you're listening to Radio 1190. 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
1: You're listening to Radio 1190, the song you just heard by Les Filles de Iligadad. I think I've played them before and mispronounced their name. That song was Achi Baba. From there, self-titled debut album in 2016 from Iligadad, Niger. Couple of gals playing guitar who are allegedly, according to some on the forums, the first female Tuareg musicians to sign and release music on a Western label and be distributed and become mildly famous. That's pretty neat. Good for them. Love that song. They got a lot of good music, too. I think they're up to 3 or 4 albums, and obviously a lot of them are recorded live with lots of earthy background sounds, a little lo-fi distortion even, depending on where and how things were recorded. Which also applies, I think, to the other two songs we listened to, which I didn't really do on purpose. We listened to Evening Breeze before that by Emohoy Tsege Mariam Gebru, a Ethiopian nun with a crazy personal history. I encourage you to go read up on it if you like reading about insanely talented female nuns from Ethiopia who became like the official performer for Haile Selassie in the 20th century and trained under like European classical masters in like Italy and other places around, I think Cairo maybe, before heading back to Addis Ababa. That was off of a compilation, came out in 2006, called Ethiopique 21. And she lived for almost 100 years, from 1923 to 2023. That's a long time. And as a result, there's lots of music by Emohoy Gebru out there. And we also listened to lo-fi DIY Ghanaian High Life Electro-Funk by Atta Kuk, the title track off of the 1994 mixtape Oba Sima, re-released in 2015, distributed way more than 3 times, like the original was, in 1994 in Toronto and in Ghana. And if you're just joining us, my name is DJ Big Al. I'm in the Infinite Library with my handy-dandy Infinite Library card in the World Music section, bouncing around different parts of continental Africa, which will indeed not stop for the next hour and a half and 20 minutes or so. Next week and the following weeks, I'll do some like world metal, some Japanese math rock. We got Syrian witch house. That would be Finnish dream pop. What else we got? Chilean and Mexican folk pop. A little Cambodian psych rock from Wales, from Spain, from Canada. We're going all over the place, but for the time being, we remain in Africa. Next up, we will listen to a collaboration between Malian singer Mamani Keita and Boston spoken word rapper poet Mike Ladd, with their combined efforts, I think, unless this is a third party, being named Arat Kilo. Came out in 2018. The album's called Visions of Salem. I'm assuming Massachusetts because of Mike Ladd's origin, and it's called Du Kula. After that, we have Ethio Jazz, although more upbeat than I think, if you can count the Ethiopian piano music earlier. And then we have some reggae / mbalax / suku by Sheik Lo. And then I think I will catch up with y'all after that. Thanks for listening to the Infinite Library Card on Radio 1190. It's Du Kula by Arat Kilo, Mamani Keita, and Mike Ladd.

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That is Chic Low with Jam. The title track from his fourth album came out in 2010. Features a combination of many genres, mostly from Africa, including Suku out of the Congo, Mbalax out of Senegal, where Chic Low is from, as well as reggae and a little bit of Ethio Jazz, which is the common thread, factor, denominator between the three songs in my little set that we just listened to. We had the king of Ethio Jazz, its founder, if not most prominent musician, Mulatu Astatke. It was Maskaram Setaba from the 1972 album Mulatu of Ethiopia. And that was himself on the vibraphone. And he also plays conga drum, but that was his vibraphone playing. Sounds like a big xylophone, if you aren't aware of what a vibraphone is. For some reason, I was lucky enough to have a professional vibraphone player come and play like a school assembly at my high school. That was pretty sweet. And then since orchestra was like right after the assembly, I got to play around with it a little bit and talk to the dude. Okay, anyway, personal anecdote aside, we listened to, starting off, Du Kula by Arat Kilo, which translates to 4 kilometers, referring to a neighborhood in Addis Ababa, which is in Ethiopia. But the performers hail from France and Mali and Boston, those being a chamber pop jazz group from France, as well as 2 vocalists, one, Mamani Keita, who we will listen to again later on from Mali, and poet, spoken word, rapper, artist, Mike Ladd from Boston, Massachusetts, responsible probably for the album title Visions of Salem. That brings us to 5 minutes until the top of the hour, being 6 p.m. on Monday, August 10th, 2026, on Radio 1190, KVCU 1190 AM Boulder, K225 BS 92.9 FM Denver, and online at 1190.radio. My name is DJ Big Al. I'm here in the Infinite Library with my handy-dandy Infinite Library card, bringing all of you around the vast network of galleries containing every possible combination of note and lyric in the world music section, specifically the parts where you can find African music in the Infinite Library. However, in order to do a psych rock set for the next few songs, I had to travel to Sweden for a world beat psych rock band with roots in Haiti, I think, of all places, due to some sort of historical Haitian voodoo curse that was set upon the Swedish town where the band Goat are from. After that, we will listen to now retired and long since banned Iranian psych rock legend Kurash Yagmaye from a 1973 album Gole Yak. It'll be the psych rock ballad Layla, which I'm pretty sure the next band after this, the Kurash Yagmaye song, covered in more than one instance. So the band after that being Turkish by way of Amsterdam band Altın Gün, and that'll be a track off their 23 album Ask. So back to the Iranian psych rock. As you may be aware, in 1979 there was an Islamic revolution in Iran, and as such, westernized rock music was
banned from the country. And it took until 2016 or 15, I believe, when the Iranian government allowed Kurash Yagmaye's music to be recorded or distributed outside of Iran with certain stipulations. But true to his country and his people, Kurash Yagmaye stayed in Iran without playing his deep catalog of psych rock music to be a music teacher more focused on traditional Iranian music that wouldn't get him in deep trouble with any sort of authority figure over there. And recently, as of last year in 2025, I read online that Kurash Yagmaye is retired from making music. And for all you hip-hop heads out there, there is a famous remix of a Freddie Gibbs song, I believe by Alex Goose, that samples a Kurash Yagmaye song, but it's not this one. You can find it on other comps, or even I think the album where this was originally released in 73. Anyway, before that, we have to hide from the sun because it is so hot, and it will be GOAT, the voodoo-cursed psych rock band from Sweden, off their second album, Commune, in 2014. You're listening to Radio 1190. It's the Infinite Library Cards World Music section in the month of August. And once again, Hide from the Sun by GOAT.